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2: 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And Original Six rivals go head-to-head in Montreal. 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
5: 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And Original Six rivals go head-to-head in Montreal. 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
0: Meanwhile, newly minted captain Thomas Chabot leads the Senators against the Predators. And original six rivals go head-to-head in Montreal. It's Red Wings versus Canadiens. Later, Zane Parekh and the Flames take on the Ducks. 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
5: 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And Original Six rivals go head-to-head in Montreal. 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Later, Zane Parekh and the Flames take on the Ducks. 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
2: 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And Original Six rivals go head-to-head in Montreal. It's Red Wings versus Canadiens. 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
11: Meanwhile, newly minted captain Thomas Chabot leads the Senators against the Predators. And original six rivals go head-to-head in Montreal. It's Red Wings versus Canadiens. Later, Zane Parekh and the Flames take on the Ducks. 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
1: Well, good morning. Here's your traffic update for Ottawa and the Valley. We're riding free and clear on the Queensway across town. Same with the 174 and the 416. And no issues on the bridges in from Gatineau. Keying out for some work today on Carp Road from Hoban to Neal Avenue. Most reduced lanes go from 7 a.m. till 3 p.m. And Riverside westbound still down to one lane at Bank for construction, slowing things through Billings Bridge. Forget the noisy traffic. What's home with Fenplast soundproof and custom-made windows and doors. 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I'm Gord Taylor with Country 101 Traffic.
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1: Can I say this on the radio?
0: Yeah, don't worry. We have things where we can bleep things out, and by we, I mean PJ.
2: Oh, no.
0: Yeah.
1: I would call the album of my life and giggle.
0: Right?
2: That's good.
0: That's
2: like
0: a good
2: that.
0: One.
2: Yeah, because you got a little bit of the stuff you had to go through.
0: The
2: a little bit of the stuff that you can giggle about.
0: The giggle.
1: You have to giggle to get through the
0: Yeah. Also, can you just say a bunch of times?
2: Because
0: PJ has to cut it all out. It's amazing. Just say it like a few times.
2: No, oh. You don't have to.
0: Okay.
2: You don't have to do everything she says.
0: But you could right now, Sarah, just so you know.
1: No, I'd rather stick to my profession and no. Oh, no, I can't say that on a daily basis, so no.
2: Nicely okay. done. I appreciate that. Thank you.
0: Well,
2: oh, jeez.
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2: Hi, good morning. Here's your traffic update for Ottawa and the Valley. Not seeing any problems or delays on the major routes and looking good on the bridges traveling in from Gatineau. Construction continues today on Queen Street between Metcalf and Elgin. Also, Queen Elizabeth Drive, the ramp to Laurier is currently closed for construction. Work also continues today on the Kitsissibi Meekan at the Trillium Bridge between Booth and Parkdale. 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Traffic.
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3: What is an unspoken rule at work, Jordan, that you had to learn the hard way?
4: Being a PSW and having an extra pair of clothes at all times.
3: Always got to have extra scrubs.
4: That's right. 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You never know.
3: Like how many times, have you been caught in this situation? Or does it only happen once and then you're like, nope, now I'm always packing?
4: Well, I'm in home care, so it does happen more often sometimes.
5: And if you don't have that extra stuff with you, like you're in those scrubs all day.
4: All day. 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
3: Or you have to borrow clothes from your clients.
4: Well, you never know where those have been either, so you have to be careful who you're asking for clothes from.
5: Is it frowned upon to shower in your client's house?
4: It depends on where you are.
3: It's a good pro tip for anyone in healthcare. It's good.
4: Yes.
5: Extra
4: always
5: scrubs.
4: Have extra socks, shoes, and clothes.
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2: Good morning. Here's what's making news in Ottawa. Ottawa police are still looking for information on a driver of a dark-colored Ford Escape after a fatal hit-and-run collision involving a motorcycle in the city. Police say the crash took place in the area of West Hunt Club Road and Merrillville Road back on October 2nd. That's last Friday. Photos of the suspect vehicle have now been released. They're up on the service's website. The motorcyclist, a 21-year-old woman, died in hospital. Police are also looking to speak with the driver of a red pickup truck that might have had helpful information in regards to the investigation. Staying with police, officers have charged an Ottawa Catholic school board teacher with a long list of offenses, including sexual assault, forcible confinement, and assault with a weapon. The charges stem from an investigation into incidents that allegedly took place between 2021 and 2022 and involved a student. 52-year-old Nancy Lescarbeau from Ottawa has been charged with 8 offenses. Police are concerned there could be more victims. They're asking anyone with information to come forward. Well, as the Aviation Day conference begins in Ottawa today, the head of the country's main airline industry group says any plans for private investment in airports should cap costs for travelers, and affordability is key. This coming from Jeff Morrison of the National Airlines Council of Canada. Now, Prime Minister Mark Carney has said he wants private investors to take over managing operations at Canada's 4 largest airports, while oversight and ownership would remain at the federal level. In sports, the home opener finally here for the Ottawa Senators. They suffered their first loss of the season Tuesday against the Red Wings. They'll look for a different outcome tonight against the Flyers. Puck drop just after 7. With Ottawa News, I'm Christine Clark.
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2: This is Robin and PJ.
3: 6:08. Hello. The cash cow is back for free cash at 8:10 again this morning.
4: Is it Friday yet?
3: No, sir. It's Friday, Junior.
4: Friday never comes fast enough when it's a long weekend, by the way, right? It's like you just drag in, you're waiting. I mean, it's dependent on whether or not you get a three-day weekend. You know, there's lots of people whose schedule is different than that.
3: But for sure.
4: They look forward to three-day weekends or four-day weekends when you know, normal hours don't get those weekends. So
3: I have to say this, like the weather across the board, and like it's looking not bad. I don't want to jinx it for the holiday weekend.
4: Now you've done it.
3: Right? Like, I mean, usually by
4: now
3: October,
4: pour rain all weekend.
3: It's like a little bit more dreary than it has been. So so that's the good news. Like we're
4: you're in full on winter mode. You're wearing the toque, you got the jacket, like you're ready to climb Everest.
3: Yeah. Well, when we leave the house, it's definitely cooler than when most people do. But if you're up now listening to us, you understand.
4: That doesn't mean you're wearing a winter coat.
3: Heated seat is on. Remote start one time. Because I have an older car.
4: You've already used your remote start?
3: Oh, yeah.
4: Oh,
3: are you kidding me?
4: Oh, really?
3: Back me up at 269-269 if you're using remote start already. Because let me tell you. And then if it's too hot when you get in, you just tilt it over a little bit, you get a little air conditioning on, right?
4: Oh, you go from heat to air conditioning.
3: If it's too hot when you get in there. I mean, this is the beauty. You worked long and hard to buy your vehicle. You can do whatever you want in there, right?
4: Wow.
3: You can put on heated seats. You can have air conditioning on. You can have remote start. You can still be wearing a toque. You can take the toque off in the car because it's too warm, then put it back on when you come inside. See,
4: this sounds like
3: great.
4: A lot of stuff.
3: Ah, it's fun.
4: Like, other than like me just getting in my car, driving to work, and coming in the building.
3: That sounds boring. Okay, so there you go. But yeah, you're going to need all your clothes all weekend. So, okay, that's fine.
4: At various times.
3: Yeah, various times. That's good. It's good. You wouldn't want to be like bored and just wear one outfit anywhere. It's definitely that time of the year where it's like, oh, finally I can wear my back to school clothes, right? And meanwhile,
4: that's why you have to find something in the middle. You have to find a medium. You have to have a medium outfit.
3: Oh, I have 1,000 medium outfits. It's called layering. That's the best way to get through these months.
4: When you right? I don't know.
3: You wear a lot of layers, that's
4: I'm
3: all.
4: I'm going to lose this battle.
3: 100% you are. No, no one backs you. No one is backing you.
4: Well,
3: look,
4: I definitely haven't
3: text
4: used it.
3: Coming in. I wish I had a remote starter because, I would have already used it. It is cold in the mornings.
4: No, it's not that cold.
3: Thank you.
4: Honestly.
3: Stephanie. Yes, to the heated seats, remote start with AC. High five, Stephanie.
4: What is happening right now? What is going on?
3: Look, man, it's fall. You got to be prepared for everything, all right? It's all going to hit you in the face at the same time.
4: Or you stay stuck in a rut like me and think that it's still summer.
3: I got to follow up, Brian. I want to follow up on this. I'm going to call Brian. He says that people in his neighborhood start their remote starts even in the summer.
4: Oh, jeez.
3: What is this?
4: And that's a problem.
3: I gotta start doing that, too.
4: No, you don't.
5: Didn't win a lotto, but the dogs won. Didn't bag a biggin', but I saw one.

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1: Okay, Mike, you are a professional in the auto industry. Tell us the reality of using the remote start.
2: Number one, you're not in your car, so if you blow a rad hose, coolant's gone. By the time you get to your car, engine's done.
1: I gotta call PJ to pick me up to get to work.
2: Number two, lowest oil pressure is at idle. So if that car is idling, you have very low oil pressure. Not good for an engine.
1: Okay. So basically you're saying nothing is harder on the engine than remote start.
2: Horrible toys. I have one. I might use it maybe once a year, twice a year at the most.
1: How cold does it have to be?
2: Minus 40.
1: Oh, my gosh! Mike, you're killing me!
3: See, now that makes sense to me, right? If it's minus 40 out and you have a remote starter, you might want to use it. But if it's minus 9, like it has been, or minus 8, like, or the people that apparently start their cars in the summer, like, what is going on?
2: Laziness.
3: You nailed it.
1: Mike, we've gone soft, okay?
3: No doubt. Got a girlfriend.

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1: Well, good morning. Here's your traffic update for Ottawa and the Valley. Roads may be a little slick for rain, so take your time in your travels. Queensway looks good as you travel across town. Same with the 174 through Orleans, but we're starting to see some buildup on the 174 westbound getting through Cumberland. It looks pretty good so far on the 416 between Kempville and Ottawa. Work continues today on Riverside westbound, where it's down to one lane at Bank. Traffic's starting to build through there. Get 20 or 30,000 points at Shoppers Drug Mart, a $20 or $30 value. 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Conditions in app. I'm Gord Taylor with Country 101.1 Traffic.
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12: Country 101.1 weather for Ottawa and the Valley. A mix of sun, cloud, showers, and the risk of a thunderstorm today with a high of 16. Down to 4 with showers overnight, and then we get a repeat tomorrow with a high of 16. Right now it's 12.
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0: one.
1: 633, to remote start or not to remote start? That is the question.
2: Hey, I went by the window in the lunchroom there, and I noticed your car was running. You just started already for when you leave today?
1: Yes. Also, I know that didn't happen because it's too far away to remote start. Okay? I love this from Maddie. And if, you know, this is one of the trials and tribulations, one of the tough parts of having a remote start. She says, remote started yesterday morning and forgot I had the AC on the night before. My car was even colder than before. And this will happen, right? Especially in this, like, in-between season. Sometimes you got to have the heat on. Sometimes you're dealing with the AC. Then all of a sudden, before you know it, you just leave it on AC. And then the next morning, you are freezing cold. You'll only do this once in the season. And then every single time you park your car now, Maddie, you're going to make sure that it's turned all the way to heat before you leave at the end of the day.
2: But why would you feel like you have to do all those things? Just get in your car and go somewhere.
1: Because you can.
2: Ugh. But you can screw it up, too.
1: Sure. But again, Maddie, you'll only do it once this season. I guarantee it.
2: Let us know when you do it again. 269-269 is the text line.
1: Good morning, Stephanie. Are you currently in your nice, warm, remote-started car?
3: I didn't remote start this morning. I just forgot.
1: Oh, okay. So it's
2: you would have.
1: You would have, though.
3: Probably.
1: Okay, yeah, back me up. Okay, good. Now, usually, will you also, and I do this too, tell us when you also use the remote start.
3: After a long, hot day at work, and my car is sitting in the sun, I remote start it so the AC is going when I go in.
2: Oh, my God.
1: I will do this too.
2: This is what is wrong with society right now.
3: I just bought a fancy new vehicle, and it has all those options, so why not use them, right?
1: Right.
2: Does it have the cooling seats as well?
3: No, it doesn't, but it does have a heated windshield, so...
1: Ooh.
2: Heated windshield.
1: Oh, man. This is elite. Like, this is something I've never experienced. So it will literally just melt everything. Like, you don't even have to go out there and scrape.
3: That's the plan, hopefully.
2: Starting your car when it's hot so that you can get the AC going before you get in.
1: It's a real dream.
2: Oh, man.
1: Stephanie, we just heard from Mike, who is an auto technician, who has told us that one of the hardest things on our cars is to remote start it. But why would it come with all these options? Right? Like, why would it come that way if it was so bad for it?
3: Right? And mine's hybrid. So usually when it starts, it's on battery. So yeah. I don't know if that makes a difference.
2: I was just going to ask you if yours is an electric or a hybrid.
1: It probably does. You know what?
2: It's probably just using the battery.
1: Yeah.
3: It does.
1: Oh.
3: So, right? That means that it's good.
1: This is my heaven. Your vehicle is my heaven.
3: Yeah, I highly recommend.
2: Time for Robin to upgrade.
1: No, I can't leave the Challenger. Okay. It's okay.

0: Robin and PJ in the morning on Country 101.1.
1: 6:43, it's Robin and PJ. I'm curious to know if anybody else out there is hanging on to an older vehicle when you know that it's starting to cost you some money,
2: mm-hmm.
1: but you just can't let it go. Like, Torque the Challenger is going to be 17 years old mm-hmm. in January, and I just can't let him go. And Linda's here because she heard us talking about the new cars that have all these new fandangly things. They'll even, like Stephanie just followed up, she says they'll actually, the cars are made now to auto-control your temperature. So if the car senses that it's, you know, it's hot outside, it's actually going to kick in to put the air conditioning on and vice versa, right? Mm. Challenger doesn't do any of this.
2: So they're idiot-proof.
1: Yes, Challenger is basic, okay? Because, like, it was $1 million anyway to begin with. Mm. So Linda's here. She says, Robin, no, do not lose the Challenger. And to me, I'm like, never, Linda. Like, I would never, ever let it go. But, you know, I was even having this conversation with my lover, Paul. What do you think?
2: No.
1: Okay.
2: No,
1: my just, boyfriend Paul,
2: like my man or my guy or my dude,
1: my man Paul, there, and he was like, you know, the car's not going to last forever, and I was like, what are you saying? No, like I just, I'm not. Even though, like now we're at a point where it's like, you know, it's definitely cost me since moving back from the West Coast, where things are a lot warmer and just, you know, less driving in general and stuff like that. Back to the East Coast, Torque has probably had the most mileage on him in the last like 3 years that I've been living here. And now, like, there's just been, you know, and I've done a lot of upgrades and stuff like that. But now, like, you know, the heat's been a challenge. Like, keeping things going.
2: It's also been a truckload more money for you based on gas.
1: 100%. So now it's starting to get to the point where it's like, I don't know, but I can't let go of the car.
2: It doesn't mean you can't buy a new Challenger. Does my Challenger or a Charger? Trade it in.
1: No Chargers. It's a four-door. That's ridiculous. So, but you know what I mean? Like, you just hang on to something because you don't want to let it go. Maybe it's a car. Maybe it's something else. Maybe you've got a favorite couch at home that you're not willing to get rid of because it's so comfortable, even though it's like stained and the dog's taking a chunk out of it or whatever.
2: But if you were one of those, if you were one of those people that was taking your car around and showing it off and stuff, then you would be the one who is putting the money into it to make sure that it was in mint retro condition. Mm-hmm. But you're not doing that. You're using it for an everyday car, which means you're grinding it down and you're wearing it down, and it's just eventually just going to fall apart.
1: I can't handle it. I just like, and that's the thing.
2: It's going to be worse if it falls apart.
1: Oh, it's not going to. I'm never going to let it fall apart. I don't drive dangerous.
2: I don't mean you don't take care of it. You're doing what you need to do to take care of it.
1: Exactly.
2: But what I mean is, you can't do that forever unless you
1: buzz it.
2: Unless you
1: buzz that, you fully, take that back.
2: You can't do it forever.
1: You take it back. You fully, Paul Johnson.
2: Unless you fully invest in keeping this in a restoration condition, you're not going to be able to continue to drive this car.
1: Luckily, my lover Paul restores cars. Linda says she makes her crack up every time I say it, so I said it again for you, Linda. High five. But yeah, I'm just curious to know, is anybody hanging on to a vehicle, or maybe you're hanging on to something else in your life that you just can't let it go because it's your favorite? Like,
2: you already hoard stuff at your place that you should get rid of. We already had that conversation.
1: Oh, no, my place is doing great. Just don't open the cupboards.
2: Exactly.
1: Okay?
2: All the stuff will fall out.

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1: Hi, good morning. Here's your traffic update for Ottawa and the Valley. We've had some light rain, so the road's going to be a bit slick, so take your time in your travels. Already quite busy on the eastbound Queensway as you approach the 416 headed through Green Bank. The 174 westbound still pretty tight heading through Cumberland and starting to build around Jeanne d'Arc in Orleans, and we're looking at some delays on Riverside westbound as you approach Bank Street, where it's down to one lane for construction. 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
2: Country 101.1 weather for Ottawa and the Valley. A mix of sun, cloud, showers, and the risk of a thunderstorm today with a high of 16. Down to 4 with showers overnight, and then we get a repeat tomorrow with a high of 16. Right now, it's 12.
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0: Tyler Joe Miller, I would be over Me Too, but I can't, and I can't get over Torque the Challenger. What are you hanging on to? Maybe it's a car like me. Maybe it's something else that you got kicking around that you just won't let go because you can't do it. I love this one here from Tim, who says, hi, Robin and PJ. My daily driver is a 2014 Ram with 525,000 kilometers on it right now.
1: Dang.
0: Still going strong, but when I bought that one, I also hung on to my 1998 Ram I bought brand new when I was 19. It's now my son's daily driver. I just couldn't part with it at the time, knowing that one day it would be my son's truck too. Oh,
1: 500,000 clicks.
0: In generations. See, you can't get rid of those trucks. You're passing
2: yes,
0: them
2: you
0: down
2: can.
0: To your kids.
1: Well, it's also reached the point. See, when it crosses over from you don't owe anything as far as the purchase of the vehicle mm-hmm. to now all you owe is what you need to spend to fix
0: upkeep.
1: It.
0: Yep.
1: Then you have to wonder when does that line get crossed, the point where it's too much to fix it.
0: When you're spending more than what the car is worth today.
1: Exactly.
0: That's, yeah.
1: Exactly. And I think you're at that point.
0: Shh.
1: Here you are. And don't tell me she can hear me. She's not listening
0: now. Torque is always listening.
1: That's scary, bud.

0: Country 101.1 News, keeping you connected to the stories that matter in Ottawa and the Valley.
1: Good morning. Here's what's making news in Ottawa. Ottawa police are still looking for information on a driver of a dark-colored Ford Escape after a fatal hit-and-run collision involving a motorcycle in the city. Police say the crash took place in the area of West Hunt Club Road and Merrillville Road back on October 2nd. That's last Friday. Photos of the suspect vehicle have now been released. They're up on the service's website. The motorcyclist, a 21-year-old woman, died in hospital. Police are also looking to speak with the driver of a red pickup truck that might have had helpful information in regards to the investigation. Staying with police, officers have charged an Ottawa Catholic school board teacher with a long list of offenses, including sexual assault, forcible confinement, and assault with a weapon. The charges stem from an investigation into incidents that allegedly took place between 2021 and 2022 and involved a student. 52-year-old Nancy Lescarbeau from Ottawa has been charged with 8 offenses. Police are concerned there could be more victims. They're asking anyone with information to come forward. Well, as the Aviation Day conference begins in Ottawa today, the head of the country's main airline industry group says any plans for private investment in airports should cap costs for travelers, and affordability is key. This coming from Jeff Morrison of the National Airlines Council of Canada. Now, Prime Minister Mark Carney has said he wants private investors to take over managing operations at Canada's 4 largest airports, while oversight and ownership would remain at the federal level. In sports, the home opener finally here for the Ottawa Senators. They suffered their first loss of the season Tuesday against the Red Wings. They'll look for a different outcome tonight against the Flyers. Puck drop just after 7. With Ottawa News, I'm Christine Clark.
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0: 1071.
1: Still to come an hour from now, another chance for you to go after your share of $20,000 in cash with Robin and PJ's Cash Cow Contest. That is coming up in 1 hour from now.
2: And then also after 8 o'clock, have you been watching the new season of Law & Order Toronto Criminal Intent on City TV? It's back on TV at 8 o'clock tonight, and we're going to chat with actress Kathleen Monroe, who plays, of course, Detective Sergeant Frankie Bateman.
1: Kind of a big deal.
2: Right? About her new partner this season, and how do you get to have a dream job like being an actor? We'll find out. In the meantime, what can you not part with because you love it so much? For me, it's Torque the Challenger, who will be 17 years old in January. He's starting to cost me some money and upkeep, and people are starting to tell me he's not going to last forever. Mm-hmm. Who gets rid of a Challenger? No one.
1: Someone who trades it in for a newer one.
2: Ewan's here. He says, hi, Robin and PJ. I have a 2018 GMC Sierra Elevation all blacked out. My dashboard looks like a Christmas tree. It's starting to cost me money, but I'm a sentimental person and I can't bring myself to trade it in. See, it's the sentiment. It's the love you have.
1: It's called see you later money.
2: Coming up, you won't believe how long Rhonda's had her car and the extended family she has now met because of it. That's on the way in 6 minutes.
1: Not actual extended family, though.
2: Don't wreck it, man. That's the point of a tease.

0: Robin and PJ in the morning on Country 101.1.
1: Rhonda, are you just hanging on to your beauty Jeep because you can't let it go?
2: I know. You know, a Jeep YJ was my very first vehicle I bought with my own money in 1991. And when we had babies, we said, oh, we can't drive. Like, we drove them until we couldn't anymore, hopping in and out of the back with the car seat. And we're like, we have to let this go. And I never thought I would own another one. And then when my husband said somebody was selling it, probably about 15 years ago, I said, please, please, can we buy it? And I've had it ever since, and she's 26 this year.
1: Wow. That's amazing.
3: Is she showing her age?
2: No. Honestly, I think just not driving in the winter really makes a difference. And having a person in charge of blue jobs, like taking it to the service station and stuff.
3: Yeah.
2: I think that's keeping her alive.
1: It sure is. You give her a little love. You put some ducks. Do you have those little ducks that you put in the windshield? Jeep people have the ducks, right?
2: I have the ducks in the windshield. I have the ducks in my, like, console so that when I see another Jeep, I put them on their doors or their hoods or their running boards so they get a duck too.
1: I love it.
3: Yeah, this is a different issue.
2: It's not a problem unless you go to meetings, you know what I mean?
1: They're like, who's this woman pulling up with all these ducks? Like, what's happening?
2: I know. I just love her so much. And you know what? This is a funny story. One day, probably about 10 years ago, I was at a grocery store 2 hours from where I actually bought the Jeep from. And a guy rolls up to me. He's like, hey, that used to be my Jeep. And he's not even the guy I bought the Jeep from. He's the guy who sold it to the guy.
1: Oh, my
2: God. He goes, yeah, I recognize that Jeep. I put that diamond plate on. Like, that's my Jeep. And it was such a great meeting that I actually got to see Rhonda in 1991, you know, the person who first bought that Jeep.
1: Oh, it's like, and now you've got an extended family.
2: Oh, I know. Geez. I love her so much. And you know what? She's got, like, roll down windows. When someone got in my car the other day, they're like, oh, I'm looking for the button. And I don't lock it. And I leave the windows wide open. And people are like, your windows are open. I'm like, listen, if you want to steal a Jeep, you can just pop open the top and get in.

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1: Well, good morning. Here's your traffic update for Ottawa on the Valley. We have reports of debris on the Queensway westbound of Rochester in the right lane. MTO is on the way to clean that up, and it should be cleaned shortly. Bank at Rotary Way, we have traffic lights on flash, so it's an all-way stop. A little more volume on the Queensway westbound from the 174 through Nicholas. Eastbound Queensway as you approach the 416 through to Woodard. And the 174 westbound, very slow through Jeanne d'Arc. 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
14: Country 101.1 weather for Ottawa and the Valley. A mix of sun, cloud, showers, and the risk of a thunderstorm today with a high of 16. Down to 4 with showers overnight, and then we get a repeat tomorrow with a high of 16. Right now it's 12.
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16: 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It's Morgan Wallen here, and this is my new song, Been By Now.

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1: 734, what's a skill that everyone should learn before they move out of their parents' home? 269-269 is the text line. Maybe it's one you learned, and how did you learn it? One in five young adults leave home without knowing how to use a washing machine. And 70% admit that they've avoided doing laundry after moving out. Some are wearing every item in their wardrobe before finally washing clothes. Others have tried creative shortcuts like spraying outfits with deodorant or body spray to make them seem fresh.
2: Or they wait till they come home and have somebody do their laundry when they come home. And then they take it all back. But yeah, if you don't have that skill, it's not a difficult one to learn. Like, you could be taught by somebody else who knows. If you're if you're living with somebody, if you're living with a bunch of people, they could probably tell you how. But why would you not learn it at home? Like, all my kids do their laundry. Like, just do it yourself. Because if you don't do it yourself, you're not going to know how to do it yourself.
1: 90% of young adults report a laundry disaster, like leaving Kleenex and stuff in your pocket, or a pen, or turning whites pink. But
2: reds
1: that happens.
2: Whites,
1: that happens to lots of people when they start doing the laundry, right? So,
2: man.
1: I don't know. The survey also found that many new adults regularly call home for help with chores, cooking, and budgeting. Oh yeah, I still do that too. Call Carol Farrell for all those things.
2: For budgeting?
1: No, it's anything. Anything.
2: Keep the 20 in your bra.
1: Yeah, that's
2: her.
1: That's her. Yeah, she's like, always have mad money.
2: Mad money.
1: What's a skill that everybody should learn before they move out of their parents' home? 269-269 is.
2: You gotta learn how to cook. You gotta learn. Like, craft dinner gets old after a while.

0: 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Ottawa's number one for country.
1: Hey, girl. Oh, now. You know you got everybody looking.

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1: Our topics bring all the girls to the yard. Christine Clark joins us from the newsroom on the Robin and PJ show. It's interesting because, Christine, I just said, like, you know, threw this out to you. You know, what skill should every young person learn before they leave the home? And what did you say?
2: Laundry.
1: And this morning we are finding out that 70% of young adults, so these are not even children, young adults are leaving the home without knowing how to use a washing machine.
2: Oh, I found that with my roommates and post-secondaries. Yeah.
1: Really?
2: They didn't know. I remember showing my roommate how to do her own laundry.
3: Mm-hmm.
2: Yeah.
1: Did you charge her? That could be lucrative at that stage of life.
2: She had many amazing qualities. So I love her to death, still great friends, but the girl could not even boil water on the stove. She was helpless.
3: She wrote all my exams for me.
2: This was an Ivy League student, by the way.
1: Of course, because there's a fine line between genius and madness and not knowing how to do your laundry.
3: Right? And the other thing, as I mentioned a few moments ago, cooking is big too. Like, speaking of roommates, the roommate I had, and he might be listening right now, but the roommate I had in second year of college, he would literally burn everything, did not know how to do. The only stuff he knew how to make were a couple of things that he loved as a kid, and I think his mom told him how to do it beforehand, and all it was heating up milk in a pot, and then he would put like bread in the milk and he would eat it. It was so gross.
1: Sounds like a delicious bread pudding. It's a delicious bread pudding.
3: One of the things he did, we were out of butter and he wanted to cook something in a pan.
1: Okay.
3: He chose a Kraft cheese slice because he thought, oh, well, that'll, it just burned and
1: guaranteed this guy has his own cooking like show on YouTube now.
3: Maybe.
1: Guaranteed.
3: I
1: feel like that's the kind of guy that would make it.
2: I'd watch that.
1: Same.
3: You'd watch him like blow up his kitchen
2: and be like, man, what a fool.
1: That guy is getting paid right now. What do you guys think about this from Stacy, who says, in this day and age, all you really need to know how to do is effectively Google problems and DIY YouTube videos. I joke with people that my most defining moment of adulthood is when I started going to Google before my parents to ask things. The day I replaced them as my go-to source of information, I knew I could do anything.
2: Mm. Honestly, some guy from Iowa taught me how to fix my sink.
1: See?
2: So I stand by that.
3: Yeah, I declogged the drain in my bathroom sink. It was some girl from, you know, Arkansas or whatever. She does videos. Like, honestly, if you need to find out how to do something right now, there's probably a YouTube video.
2: Probably.
3: There really is.
1: Including from PJ's old roommate, of how to burn a cheese slice.
3: Yep. I mean, that's a fairly easy thing for anybody to do.
1: It's probably living with the plumbing girl.
3: They're probably going to be married. He lives in Oklahoma now, or Arkansas, or somewhere.

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2: Good morning. Here's your traffic update for Ottawa and the Valley. We had a collision on the 417 westbound near the Piperville overpass. It's been cleared, but there's still a bit of a delay as you roll through there. In Blair northbound between Meadowbrook and the 174, we have a broken down bus. Traffic's quite heavy on the westbound 417 from Hunt Club right into downtown, the eastbound Queensway from Moody through to Woodruff. 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I'm Gord Taylor with Country 101.1 Traffic.
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14: Country 101.1 weather for Ottawa and the Valley. A mix of sun, cloud, showers, and the risk of a thunderstorm today with a high of 16. Down to 4 with showers overnight, and then we get a repeat tomorrow with a high of 16. Right now it's 12.
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0: James Barker Band, After Dark, 7:58. Good morning. It's Robin and PJ.
1: Give thanks
0: right
1: on this going into the Thanksgiving weekend
0: right
1: that the cash cow is back at 8:10 with your chance at up to $20,000 to put in your pocket.
0: Nice. We'll give you that chance coming up just after 8. Be ready for you to go after the cash in the stalls. It's Jelly Roll and Halfway.

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1: Good morning. Here's what's making news in Ottawa. Ottawa police are still looking for information on a driver of a dark-colored Ford Escape after a fatal hit-and-run collision involving a motorcycle in the city. Police say the crash took place in the area of West Hunt Club Road and Merrillville Road back on October 2nd. That's last Friday. Photos of the suspect vehicle have now been released. They're up on the service's website. The motorcyclist, a 21-year-old woman, died in hospital. Police are also looking to speak with the driver of a red pickup truck that might have had helpful information in regards to the investigation. Now, staying with police, officers have charged an Ottawa Catholic school board teacher with a long list of offenses, including sexual assault, forcible confinement, and assault with a weapon. The charges stem from an investigation into incidents that allegedly took place between 2021 and 2022 and involved a student. 52-year-old Nancy Lescarbeau from Ottawa has been charged with 8 offenses. Police are concerned there could be more victims. They're asking anyone with information to come forward. Well, as the Aviation Day conference begins in Ottawa today, the head of the country's main airline industry group says any plans for private investment in airports should cap costs for travelers, and affordability is key. This coming from Jeff Morrison of the National Airlines Council of Canada. Now, Prime Minister Mark Carney has said he wants private investors to take over managing operations at Canada's 4 largest airports, while oversight and ownership would remain at the federal level. In sports, the home opener finally here for the Ottawa Senators. They suffered their first loss of the season Tuesday against the Red Wings. They'll look for a different outcome tonight against the Flyers. Puck drop just after 7. With Ottawa News, I'm Christine Clark.
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1: Well, wouldn't it be great if on Friday, Junior, going into a long weekend, you could pocket your share of $20,000?
2: I think it would. I would be very entertaining.
1: You would give thanks for that, right?
2: Like Josh yesterday pocketed $700. Could have had $981, but still pocketed $700.
1: Not terrible.
2: No, not better
1: not
2: than...
1: Not terrible at all.
2: Better than a slap in the face.
1: Anything is better than that.
2: Maybe not anything. 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

day, Potts Farm was a place to go. Load a truck up, hit the dirt road. 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Light the bonfire and call the girls. King and the Can and the Marlboro Man. Jack and Jim were a few good men. We learned how to kiss and cuss and fight too. Better watch out for the boys in blue. And all this small town, he said, she said. Ain't it funny how rumors spread like I know something y'all don't know. Man, that talk is getting old. You better mind your business, man. Watch your mouth. Before I have to knock that loud mouth out. I'm tired of talking, man. Y'all ain't listening. Them old birds.

0: DJ's $20,000 cash cow and score some moolah.
1: Alyssa, out of curiosity, what kind of cash would you be thankful for winning today, courtesy of Robin and PJ's cash cow?
2: Any cash would be great.
3: So $5?
2: Sure.
1: What are your plans for Thanksgiving this weekend?
2: I'm going to have a little one at home with my family, and then on Monday we're having a big one with the rest of the family, the big one.
1: Nice. Raid your Thanksgiving. You're going to need some supplies. All right?
3: Is it a BYOB?
2: No, I don't really drink.
1: Bring your own baby if you have a little one, right?
2: Yeah, that makes sense.
1: Yeah. Okay. All right, Alyssa, we're going to open these stalls one at a time. There'll be money in them. Open as many as you want, but if you get the moo, it's all over.
2: All right.
3: That's the harsh reality of the situation. Okay,
2: yeah.
3: You ready to go?
2: Absolutely.
3: All right. Now is your opportunity. So I'm going to open stall number one. Stall number one is going to have an amount of money in it that is all yours. And then you have to decide what you want to do with it. One of two things is going to happen at some point. Either you're going to take some money and run off to your weekend, or you're going to find the cow and lose it all. Let's open stall number one.
4: $565.
2: What the?
1: Hang on, who's there?
2: My daughter, we're on the way to school.
1: Amazing.
2: I'm waiting.
3: So she wants to stop. $565, I'm in.
2: What do you think? Should I open one more?
5: Yeah.
1: What's your daughter's name?
2: Hazel.
1: Okay, Hazel. It comes down to you. You're going for stall two, Electric Boogaloo?
2: Yeah.
3: All right, so you want to give back the $565 and open stall number two?
2: Yes, please.
3: Okay. Stall number two.
4: $615.
3: We went up a little bit.
1: Where's Hazel now?
2: Thinking. Mm-hmm. I think we'll do another one.
1: Obviously. Okay.
3: She's counting how much of this she gets.
1: Yeah, that's right.
3: All right, so $615 in stall number two. You want to give that back and open stall number three?
2: Yes.
3: All right, stall number three.
4: $700.
3: Describe the look on her face.
2: Got a cheesy grin.
1: Hazel, are we going again or what?
2: Are we going again? Yes, we'll go again.
1: Hazel's not, it's not her money.
3: It's not my money. So $700 in stall number three. You would like to give that back and open stall number four.
2: Correct.
3: All right, stall number four.
4: $777.
1: An interesting and lucky number. 777.
2: Number.
1: Mm-hmm.
3: Yeah, when you roll that in the slot machines, that means you win something, doesn't it?
1: Right now, it means you win $777, but may I point out to you, Alyssa, and the lovely Hazel, that there is, in fact, stall five.
3: Right.
1: On a Thursday.
2: Let's go for it. We'll do stall five.
1: Yes! Mother and daughter gambling!
3: They've got some guts. All
1: this
3: right.
1: This is what you want to teach your kids, right, Alyssa? Go for it.
3: Except, of course, the cow is the next one.
1: Well, sometimes you win, sometimes you lose. Another great life lesson.
3: All right, $777 in stall number four. You would like to give that back and open stall five.
2: Yes.
3: All right. Stall number five.
4: $849.
1: Weird numbers, but they're going up, okay? And that's all that matters.
2: What do you think? Should we stop or should we go?
5: Your choice.
1: Ah, see, Hazel's putting it back on you now, Alyssa.
2: All right, one more.
1: Yeah.
3: Oh, wow. All right. So, $849 in stall number five. That is going back, and you would like to open stall number six?
2: Yes.
1: Roll the dice.
3: They clearly are. All right, stall number six.
4: $855.
1: An annoying amount of money. In stall number six at $855. Now, I don't know, Alyssa, are you going to let that get you down? Or are you going to go... Like, stall number seven is here. I don't know. It's,
2: we're
1: going to
2: go for lucky number seven.
1: Come on.
3: Oh, man. Got some gamblers this morning. All right. So $855 going back, and you want to open stall seven?
2: Yes.
3: Stall number seven.
4: $860.
1: Come on.
2: That sounds like a good time to stop.
3: What, you just gained $5?
2: I know. That's why I'm like, I don't know.
3: That's what's worrying you.
1: But what if?
3: Oh, geez. Here we go.
2: Can we do one more?
1: What if the cow has been taunting you?
2: No.
3: I don't know.
1: No. Hazel's like, no, I'm out. No. Yeah. Hazel's done. She can't handle it. She might leave the car.
3: The cow is somewhere. We just don't know where. But Hazel's not feeling the cow. All right, $860 in stall number seven. What do you think?
2: My lucky number. We'll keep the 860.
1: You're sure?
2: Yes.
3: You want to keep that 860?
2: Yes.
3: You got it. $860.
1: That's a decent haul.
3: That's a great
1: haul. Hazel, you're going to take that in for show and tell today? Awesome.
2: I'll have a story to tell.
3: All right, well, let's find out what could have been. Hopefully we find that cow right away. That $860 is yours to keep. No one will take it away from you, but let's find out what was in stall number eight.
4: $1,500.
3: A little bit more. A little bit more.
2: Okay.
3: Stall number nine. Oh, there we go. Pretty close.
1: Yep.
2: Yeah.
3: Pretty close to a perfect play. It got a little,
1: heated. Alyssa, you sound a bit irritated. Which is fair based on how that play went. Okay.
3: There was some weird jumps in there.
2: Better than nothing.
3: The 849 to 855 to 860 was kind of that was the low point. But the high point is you got $860 from the cash cow.
2: Woohoo!
3: Thanks for playing, Alyssa. Hang on the line, okay?
2: Thank you.
0: Robin and PJ's $20,000 cash cow plays again tomorrow morning at 8:10.

0: Whew, have you been watching?
1: Well, they won money.
0: I know, but a few people have texted in saying, like, that was a nail biter, right? Have you been watching the new season of Law & Order Toronto Criminal Intent on CTV? Dun, dun. Do we have the gavel? We need the gavel.
2: You know what? I might have the gavel.
0: I think you have the gavel. Okay,
2: anyway. I'll have to look for it.
0: Okay, I'll continue and maybe you'll find it. Okay, it's back on TV tonight at 8 o'clock. We're going to chat with Kathleen Monroe coming up. She plays Detective Sergeant Frankie Bateman about her new partner this season, how you get to have a dream job like being an actor, and her secret hidden talent that you might have too as a big country music fan. So that interview is coming up in the next 7 minutes. How's the gavel working out? You know what I'm talking about, right? Bum, bum!
2: I know what you're
0: gavel.
2: I'm going to have this one.
0: 100% not a gavel. But good. I mean, suspenseful. So
2: well,
0: anyway.
2: It's a little bit suspenseful.
0: All right. Well, we'll see. Maybe we'll find it. Maybe we won't. Find out in the next 7 minutes on the Robin and PJ Show.
2: What about this one?
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1: Good morning. Here's your traffic update for Ottawa on the Valley. The 416 southbound Fallowfield off-ramp had a report earlier of a vehicle off into the ditch. In Blair, northbound between Meadowbrook and 174. We had a broken down bus in the right lane, but a heavy tow on scenes. They're just getting that cleaned up. It's pretty heavy on the westbound Queensway from Hunt Club right into downtown. And that's backing up the 174 westbound back to Montreal Road. The eastbound Queensway very slow from Moody right through to Parkdale. 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Traffic.
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11: Country 1011 weather for Ottawa and the Valley. A mix of sun, cloud, showers, and the risk of a thunderstorm today with a high of 16. Down to 4 with showers overnight, and then we get a repeat tomorrow with a high of 16. Right now, it's 12.
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1: Hello, is this Detective Sergeant Frankie Bateman?
2: It is indeed. Hi, how are you?
1: If that's your real name, which it isn't, please welcome Kathleen Monroe to the Robin and PJ show. Kathleen, we're so excited to talk to you. That's so exciting. Look, you're a big deal actress.
2: Thank you.
1: Right?
2: I'm very happy to talk to you. I'm excited. Thanks for having me on.
1: Oh, my goodness. What's it like to be a big deal actress on TV's number one Canadian drama, Law and Order, Toronto Criminal Intent, Dun-Dun Gavel?
2: I mean, I love my job, and I love doing it in Toronto where no one seems I mean, it's not true that nobody says hi, but it's the best. It's like I get to do my favorite job and live a wonderful life in a city that I love. So I cannot complain.
3: So speaking of that favorite job, I gotta feel like as an actor, and I'll let you decide or tell me whether or not this is true. I feel like this is a really meaty role that you can really kind of sink your teeth into, right? With all the content and all the dialogue and the back and forth.
2: Yeah, I mean, the sheer volume of stuff that we get to do, like, you know, right now Luke Kirby is my new partner. I'm maybe saying that early in the conversation, but we really do a lot of talking in the show, and just with that amount of script to work with, it's so much fun because we get to try things, we get to kind of play with the format a little bit. And then in a fourth season, for me, I just feel so lucky because at this point, in a procedural, so much about the cases. And then by the time you get to four seasons, you get to know a little bit more about the characters, and it's really fun for me to explore that stuff.
1: I don't know if everybody knows this, but on this show, Kathleen, is this true? All of the stories are actually inspired by Canadian headlines. Is that true?
2: It's true, yeah. And it's really amazing to see how this stuff all comes to be because our writers, led by Tassie Cameron, who's wonderful, they take something that is maybe a germ of an idea, some kind of real headline, and then there's a lot of fictionalization that happens in the telling, and then we get this combination of stuff that may kind of be fun and exciting for people to tune into because they're familiar with it, but then also we get the thing of like still being surprising and still taking people on a ride, and it's still scripted and keeps people guessing, and it also doesn't, you know, we don't want to like exploit people who have really been in these situations. So it's a really fun hybrid that I think works really well.
1: What do you feel the best headline has been so far? Like, what's been your favorite episode so far? Or is it coming up this season?
2: Honestly, there's one this season. I cannot spoil it, and I don't know how to talk about it, but the finale of this season is one of my favorite episodes for sure. And I think, you know, just seeing how the writers handle a very high profile, very complex crime that will be recognizable to people when they see it. And that kind of really digs into the heart of the entire structure of the show is really exciting. It gets pretty big and it's complicated.
3: What's it like breaking in another partner, eh?
2: It's bittersweet, of course, because Aidan Young was so wonderful. I knew him before we did the show together, yeah. And you know, I love my buddy, and he's such a tremendous actor, and he gave three great seasons. Now we have Luke Kirby, who is just so phenomenal. So breaking in a new character played by Luke Kirby, who I also knew before, and who is just. I mean, we just have so much fun together, we get on, and he's such a tremendous actor. So bringing him in was as easy as it gets in terms of bringing new blood to the
1: show. That's what I say about PJ on this show, too. Breaking him in, right?
2: Yeah. Well, you're also catching me when he's not in the room, because when he's like, you sort of like jab each other a little bit in a ton of love. He's got a great sense of humor, but he's not here, so I can actually say nice things without him getting a big head.

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1: Season 4 of Law & Order or Toronto Criminal Intent is going to be available for you to watch on Thursdays on City TV. You can stream it anytime on City TV Plus if you miss any of the episodes. Okay, Kathleen, we're done asking you about the show. Now we're going to ask you personal questions.
2: Let's get into it.
1: So I feel like being an actor is a dream job for a lot of people, but not a lot of people make it in this industry. Yeah. So if there's like an inspiring actor or actress listening, like how hard is it to work your way to get to be where you are in a profession like this? Because a lot of people want this job, but not a lot of people get to where you are.
2: I just did whatever I could do, but it's not like I had a fancy conservatory or anything, but just doing it as much as possible, making your own stuff if you can. And just, I think the real thing is if you love it that much, you got to do it. And also if you don't love it that much, there probably are things that are easier. But for me, it would not have been easier to do anything else because this is really what I love more than anything. Just really come at this with as much authenticity as possible because

0: to starting filmmaking because I just feel so impassioned about stories that I want to tell. And I've been really lucky to start being able to direct a little bit.
1: Kathleen Monroe, this has all been great, but let's tell us about your real passion for line dancing, right? Like, this is a country radio station. Right. We are your people.
0: I was waiting. I was about to shove it in the conversation if you were going to bring it up.
1: Come on.
0: You know what's funny, too? You're asking about being in Toronto and being on this show. It is so exciting. I'm going to say I get stopped by people about line dancing. I'm going to say probably more than I do for Law and Order.
1: Right? It's huge right now. Yeah.
0: I'm part of a line dance night called Spurs Night. We run a Sunday night event out of Owls Club. You can come if you've never danced before. I had never really danced before 2023 when I started line dancing in LA. And now I run a night. I'm not the best dancer there by a long shot. It's really just sort of feeling good in your body. And it's a social place. We call it queer line dancing. It's, you know, for queer people and their friends. And if you're interested and big hearted, and it's just a really, really special scene. And to feel like, you know, to feel good in my body on a dance floor, it's just not something that I really saw in the cards, but I love line dancing, and it has really got me deep into country music, let me tell you what.
1: And I love, too, the fact that I've just been doing it now for, like, almost a year, and I'm terrible.
0: Oh, I love it!
1: But I'm terrible. But
0: okay, well, we'll talk about where you go, where you like to do it.
1: The thing that I love the most about it is that, like you said, anybody can go out. You don't, like, you can go with your friends, but if your friends can't go they can't dance or they're no friends of mine, that all of a sudden you can just go and you show up and you're part of something, right? Like, it doesn't matter if you go on your own.
0: I would go by myself often when I started in LA, and you meet people and you don't even need to have deep conversations at first. It's like social dance, and social dance is a thing that, you know, that we don't hang on to as much as we used to. So just the idea of it being non-performance expressive stuff where you don't have to be good. The point is not to be good. The point is just to be there if you want to be there. Mm-hmm. It really just speaks to something that makes my heart happy.
2: True or false, you line dance in one of the episodes this season?
1: Great question.
0: I'm line dancing on set quite a bit, but I think they turn the camera away when that happens.
2: Oh, darn.
1: Oh, Kathleen, we're really excited for season 4 of Law & Order Toronto Criminal Intent. Thanks so much for taking the time today.
0: Oh, thank you for talking to me. It was really fun.
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4: Well, good morning. Here's your traffic update for Ottawa on the Valley. We're dealing with a crash on Leitrim eastbound just east of Bank Street. It's pretty slow on the highways this morning. The eastbound Queensway from Moody off and on right through to Parkdale. The westbound Queensway, some delays between Hunt Club and Walkley, then slows again from Innocent to downtown. And the 174 westbound from Placeline, Souchon d'Arc, then from Montreal Road, trying to get on to the Queensway. 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I'm Gord Taylor with Country 101.1 Traffic.
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0: Country Country 101.1 weather for Ottawa and the Valley. A mix of sun, cloud, showers, and the risk of a thunderstorm today with a high of 16. Down to 4 with showers overnight, and then we get a repeat tomorrow with a high of 16. Right now, it's 12.
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0: That's a wrap, everyone.
1: We are done.
2: That was amazing.
3: That was so good.
4: Great job, everybody.
5: Yeah.
6: Well, we found out today that Robin's buying a new car. Nice. It'll be fun for you to trade in the old Challenger.
2: I could never depart from Torque, the Challenger.
6: Torque's going to fall apart at some point, and you're going to have to. And then you're not going to be able to get anything for Torque. And then you're going to be, you're going to have to buy a car with no money down.
2: I just don't want a car payment, okay?
6: So. You'd rather have a repair payment.
2: I would. At this point, yes.
6: Oh, well. What else did we talk about? I can't remember. I was lost in the luster of another wild cash cow play.
2: Oh, I was so
6: where
2: good.
6: We went seven stalls today for $860 for Alyssa. And we're going to do it again tomorrow, so be ready for that.
2: It's going to be good. Also, give thanks if your kids know how to do regular household chores, because we're finding out today that 75% of young people don't know actually how to do their laundry when they move out.
6: Yeah, that's an obscenely high number.
2: A lot of people putting in skills kids should have, including Amanda on the text line who says, "Hi, Robin and PJ, kids need to learn how to make a phone call appointment. This is one skill that my adult children refused to practice and learn before they left home. And my one daughter got very upset when I refused to book her dentist appointment and there was not an online booking option."
6: You're actually going to have to call someone and talk to a human being. It's a good thing. It's a good thing.
2: Thanks to Kathleen Monroe as well from Law & Order Criminal Intent in Toronto. She was awesome today, and a chance to check out that show if you haven't already tonight on City TV.
6: Have a great day, everybody.
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Mama rock me. Darius Rucker, Wagon Wheel. Hey, good morning. It's Jesse. How you doing today? Hope the day's off to a great start so far. Coming up on the show today, we're going to do a round of Finish the Headline coming up a bit after 11 o'clock. We'll talk about a kind of sort of new kind of concert people are hoping will catch on. The best days to book holiday travel and a bunch more. Join in on the show anytime. Love to hear from you. Text or voice note over to 269-269. Starting things off today with the new one from Cameron Whitcomb. This is Kingdom of Fear.

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1: A new country music supergroup needs to form in Albuquerque, New Mexico next spring. It's been a long time since we've had a really great country supergroup, and there's a festival going on out in Albuquerque next May. It's called Boots in the Park, and on the Saturday, they have John Party, Zach John King, and John Morgan all performing on the same day. So they have to form a supergroup that day, call themselves the John John Johns, and the first song they could do, of course, would be Keith Urban's The John John John Song. John Cougar, John Deere, John 316. I mean, when else is there going to be three Johns all together? One of the Johns, John Morgan, kid myself.

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2: Here's your traffic update for Ottawa and the Valley. A bit of volume left on the 174 westbound from Blair to the 417. Once you're on the Queensway, you'll find some westbound delays continuing to Nicholas. On the eastbound side, slow from the 416 to Woodruff and through Carling and Parkdale. Very slow on Riverside westbound from Pleasant Park to Bank Street. Of course, we have lane reductions for construction. The next Lottomax jackpot is $80 million, plus 80 new prizes of $100,000 and max millions. 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
11: Country 101.1 weather, partly cloudy today. A chance of showers, maybe a thunderstorm this afternoon with a high of 16. Overnight, looking like more rain on the way, going down to a low of 4. And partly cloudy tomorrow, a chance of showers to kick off the long weekend and a high of 13. Right now in Ottawa and the Valley, partly cloudy and 13 degrees.
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1: So just yesterday, we were talking about how Canada made it onto the list of the top 10 smartest countries in the world. And this has been a great week for Canada. We've made it onto another list for the first time ever, cracking the top 20. What Canada made it onto coming up in a few minutes after Co Wetzel and Jesse Murph. High Road.

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1: It's really nice to see the rest of the world realizing what we've known all along, and that's that Canada is just a darn fine country to both live in and visit. For the first time ever, Canada cracked the top 20 best countries in the entire world to travel to. This is according to a survey of travelers with Condé Nast, which is kind of like the tastemaker when it comes to these things. Canada made it to number 20 on the top 20, just behind Qatar, France, India, and Cambodia. I think we should have been ahead of Cambodia. I've never been there before. I'm sure it's great. They have lizards, though, that are so big that they call them dragons. So, you know, I think we could have possibly squeaked ahead of them. Great to see Canada, though, cracking the top 20. We got points for making people feel safe. Travelers felt safe when they came here. And they also said we have a, quote, backpack full of outdoor activities, no matter the time of year. Oh, Canada. It's Kenny Chesney. Carry on.

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1: How would you feel about concerts starting earlier? Instead of the headliner getting on the stage at 9:15, which has kind of become the norm, they would hit the stage 6 o'clock sharp. Let me know if you'd be down for this. Text or voice note over to 269-269, a 6 o'clock concert headliner. Lots of country fans apparently are very much in favor of this. A poll was just done, and country fans, more than any other music fan, said, yeah, let's do it. We'll get into that coming up after Jelly Roll. This is his new one, Hands Up. Let me tell

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1: Do concerts get started just a little bit too late for you? How would you feel about a headliner at a concert hitting the stage 6 o'clock sharp instead of 9:15, which is kind of the norm now? Got a text from Avery to 269-269 saying, absolutely not. I finish work at 5, so by the time I get home, get ready, get there, find parking, get in, find my seat, I'd be way too stressed out. Just keep it as it is. It's fun to stay up late. A survey of country music fans recently found 82% would be in favor of a headliner hitting the stage at 6 o'clock instead of 9:15. I'm with Avery on this one, though. I think it would be a mad dash to get there. And leaving a concert at 8 p.m., it would kind of feel like when you play hockey in the summer and then you leave the arena and it's hot outside, you know, where there's nothing wrong with it, but it doesn't feel quite right. The one change I would make, no more weeknight concerts, just Friday nights and Saturday nights. 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
1: Did you see there's a new country music thriller coming to Netflix next month? It sounds really good. It's called Heartland, weirdly enough, but it doesn't sound anything like the kind of bad Canadian show that has that same name. So they're describing it as Yellowstone meets Nashville, and it's about a former country legend, Misty Jones, who comes out of seclusion to investigate the disappearance of her missing niece, a rising country star, and must grapple with her own past and Nashville's seedy underbelly, where no one is who they seem. I'm in. It sounds and looks awesome. It stars Jessica Chastain, Carter Faith, Jennifer Nettles, Tracy Lawrence, and a bunch of other country artists. If you want to see the trailer, just text Heartland to 269-269, and I'll send it your way. Looks great. It's coming out on Netflix on November 13th. Here's Lauren Elena and Chase Matthew. This is All My Exes.

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14: 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And Original Six rivals go head-to-head in Montreal. It's Red Wings versus Canadiens. Later, Zane Parekh and the Flames take on the Ducks. Rogers Saturday Night Hockey. 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
17: Country 101.1 weather, partly cloudy today. Chance we'll get some rain, maybe a thunderstorm late this afternoon with a high of 16. Overnight, chance of showers going down to a low of 4. And partly cloudy tomorrow, maybe some rain to kick off the long weekend and a high of 13. Right now in Ottawa and the Valley, partly cloudy and 14 degrees.
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18: Hey, this is Tennille Towns, and you're listening to my new song, Sunshine's Free. I wrote the song as a mission statement, kind of to my own heart, to, like, slow down and be intentional about noticing the joy that's all around us.

Lazy segue alert. I've got some good news for you right now. For the first time in 2 years, the cost of rent has actually gone down in Canada. Bad news is it is still crazy expensive. The cost of rent is still too damn high. The average cost for a one-bedroom apartment in Canada is now $2,034, down from $2,200 in 2025. It's the highest, obviously, in Vancouver and Toronto. Lowest of all of the major Canadian cities was Regina, Saskatchewan, where a one-bedroom apartment costs a measly $1,400. Good news, though, that it's trending downwards. You know, hopefully it just keeps on going down and going down and becomes a little bit more affordable. Here's Jade Eagleson. This is Lucky.

Why? How did I get so L-U-C-K-Y? How did I?

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1: So it looks like baby names could be getting a whole lot more unique in 2027. We're not just going to have a long list of Noahs and Olivias anymore. Some of the top baby name trends for 2027 have just been released, and opulent names, names with ties to money, and I did have to Google that, will probably be popular next year. Names like Charm, Cashmere, and Midas. Also, World Cup names are expected to be a big trend because a lot of babies could have been conceived during the FIFA World Cup this year and then will be born in 2027. So names like Lionel for Lionel Messi could be popular. Also, Holland expected to be a popular name. And names from the movie The Odyssey, the new Christopher Nolan movie, also one of the trends on the way. Names like Helen, Calypso, and Homer. When's the last time you met a baby named Homer? Nothing wrong with the name. It's a great name. But when I think Homer, I think Simpson, first of all, of course. And then a guy in his 60s to 80s. I've never seen a baby and been like, oh, yeah, that right there, that's a Homer. Tim McGraw, I like it. I love it.

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1: All right, time to play a round of Finish the Headline. It's a game with no prizes other than my love and admiration, just for gits and shiggles, as we like to say. And today's headline is 23-year-old Milwaukee woman arrested for impersonating a blank because she was bored. 23-year-old Milwaukee woman arrested for impersonating a blank because she was bored. What do you think this woman was pretending to be? If you have a guess, send it my way, text or voice note over to 269-269. Full headline is on the way after the latest from Tim Hicks. This is The Pilot.

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1: Playing round of Finish the Headline right now. And today's headline was 23-year-old Milwaukee woman arrested for impersonating a blank because she was bored. Brittany, Tim, Eric, Keith, and a bunch of you all guessed police officer. She wasn't impersonating a cop. Craig guessed lawyer and misrepresented someone in court. Could you imagine you're in court and you're like, my lawyer doesn't seem to know anything about the law. What the heck is going on here? No, the full headline today. 23-year-old Milwaukee woman arrested for impersonating a substitute teacher because she was bored. So she walked into a high school first thing in the morning, went to the office. It turns out they actually needed a substitute that day, so she was given a classroom. This is where it gets extra weird. She was then really mean to the kids, and that's how she was caught. So the kids went, they got the principal. The principal found out what was going on. Then they got the cops involved. And when she was asked why the heck she did this first thing in the morning, she said, I don't know. I was just kind of bored and I didn't realize this was a crime. What did she think they were going to say? Just, you got us. You fooled us. The classic Mrs. Doubtfire move. Have a great day. See you never. No, she's now facing 6 felony charges and could face up to 5 years in jail. Just because of some very intense boredom, I guess. Bailey Zimmerman, Chevy Silverado.

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16: 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And Original Six rivals go head-to-head in Montreal. 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
4: Country 101.1 weather, partly cloudy today. A good chance we'll get some rain, maybe a thunderstorm this afternoon with a high of 18. Overnight, a chance of rain continuing, going down to a low of 6. Chance of showers tomorrow morning. Might get some rain in the afternoon, too, and a high of 13. Right now in Ottawa in the Valley, partly cloudy and 14 degrees.
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1: Would you be excited for more country music from Post Malone? How do you feel about Post Malone going country? I won't lie. When he said he was doing that, my first thought was, oh gosh, this is going to be really bad. This is going to be bad for the genre. And I don't know if I've ever been more wrong in my life, which is really saying something, because F1 Trillion was awesome. It was shockingly good. And Post Malone just extended his world tour into Australia. And he says more announcements and new music will be on the way before the end of this year. And the rumor that's been kicking around is that he's got a 40-song album, and 20 of those songs are going to be country. And honestly, I'm excited for it. Here he is, Post Malone and Blake Shelton. Pour me a drink.

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1: So I'm about to say something that might make you say, yeah, no chance, get out of here, lose it. But I wouldn't tell you this unless it was super important. You're going to want to make sure you're up extra early Tuesday after the long weekend. And I know that's the last thing all of us are thinking about right now. It's the last thing you want to do after a long weekend. But if you normally get up after 7 a.m., set an early alarm and make sure you're listening on Tuesday morning. We have a massive announcement coming up just after 7 o'clock. And that's all I can say right now. I've been sworn to secrecy again. Let your imaginations run wild over the next few days. And just make sure you're listening Tuesday just after 7 to find out what it is.

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1: That'll do it for me. Samuel is on his way in next, and Samuel's got Thanksgiving on the mind today. Wants to know what you're most looking forward to at Thanksgiving dinner this weekend. There is no wrong answer to this question. I most look forward to the stuffing and the pumpkin pie, of course. It's just so good, and we don't eat it near enough. Really, there's no wrong answer, though. The mashed potatoes, fantastic. The gravy, fantastic. The turkey, the dark meat and the turkey, fantastic. Let Samuel know what you're most looking forward to at Thanksgiving dinner this weekend. Shoot him a text or a voice note over to 269-269. Have a great afternoon. Talk to you tomorrow.

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1: Look, if you had one shot or one opportunity to seize everything you ever wanted in one moment, would you capture it or just let it slip? You've got one final chance to play Robin and PJ's Cash Cow tomorrow morning at 8:10. One final shot to win your share of $20,000. This morning, Alyssa was playing and had a pretty tough decision when she got to stall number 7.
2: $860.
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1: 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We got Luke Combs.

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1: Do you take a lot of medicine? I was sick last week. And whenever you're sick, you usually spend like a week of time trying to throw medicine at the problem, hoping it can balance you out. There's a little bit of Pepto-Bismol, some Advil, some Tylenol. I wish I could tell you the difference between Advil and Tylenol. I can't, so I just mix it up every so often. Hopefully one of them can attack the problem. I was already taking allergy meds basically every single day. At this point, the inside of my body is just a cocktail filled with none of the things you would actually want in a cocktail. Maybe that's what I'm missing. Maybe I need a stiff old-fashioned that'll throw everything into the right place. Megan Maroney, she's got a medical anthem. It's medicine.

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22: Country 101.1 weather. Looks like a bit of a thunderstorm rolling through this afternoon. Going to lead to a little bit of rain tonight as it drops down to 6. Tomorrow, high of 13 with that rain continuing. but at least your Thanksgiving long weekend's getting off to a good start. High is 16 with a mix of sun and clouds coming on Saturday here in Ottawa.
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1: What's the Thanksgiving food you're most excited for? You can text me 269-269. It's coming up this weekend. Maybe you have one big Thanksgiving planned. Maybe you've got a few different meals you got to go to. This year I've got a Friday dinner and a Monday lunch, which isn't too bad. There was one year where it was a Sunday lunch followed by a Sunday dinner followed by a Monday dinner. And I wasn't effective for the rest of the month. That's too much Thanksgiving food for you all at once. Doing it on the same day is something that maybe should be outlawed. But there is some food that just gets you so excited when Thanksgiving rolls around. I know it's simple. I know it's easy. But for me, the big thing is stuffing. I just love stuffing. Don't know why. It just hits me right in that good spot. And it never tastes better than when you're eating stuffing on Thanksgiving. You can let me know what food you're most looking forward to this Thanksgiving. Just text me at 269-269. We got Max McNown. Better meat for you.

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3: Let me know, what Thanksgiving food are you most excited for? Claudia, how about you?
4: I'd have to say my mom's garlic mashed potatoes that she taught me how to make.
3: I don't even like mashed potatoes, and my tummy is rumbling hearing that. Is this a long process? Do you have to start the night before?
4: Yeah, I usually make a lot of food over Thanksgiving because we have a big family. So,
3: are you hosting?
4: Yeah.
3: How many people are coming over to your house?
4: Roughly about 10.
3: How are you doing?
4: I'm good.
3: Okay. I feel like I would be stressed if I knew I was hosting 10 relatives this weekend. I'm very fortunate that right now I don't make enough money to have a place bigger than my parents.
4: Yeah.
3: Like, they tell me that money is good, but if not having it can put off hosting that many people, I'm okay with it. You can let me know what Thanksgiving food you're most excited about. Just text me at 269-269. We got Diamond Rio. Meet in the middle.

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1: Do you know if anyone's living a better life than Duck? Talking about former Ottawa Red Blacks quarterback and current Lainey Wilson husband, Delvin Duck Hodge. He's kind of got it made. I mean, he's married to Lainey Wilson. That's pretty good. Plus, all those love songs she's been writing are about him. She's got a new song out on Friday called I Kinda Love It. And it's one thing to be married to an awesome, cool lady who also writes songs about how amazing you are. It's another thing to look at your ex, in his case, the Ottawa Red Blacks, and see them doing worse than ever before. You're winning at life, and your ex hasn't won a game all year. It's good to be Duck. This is another song about him. Funky's Wallet.

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1: What food are you looking forward to this Thanksgiving? You can text me, 269-269. How about you, Paul?
2: Turkey.
1: Now, how many times in a year do you eat a turkey?
2: I think three.
1: So one at Thanksgiving, I'm guessing one at Christmas.
2: Yeah.
1: Where's your third turkey coming from?
2: Maybe Easter or something like that, I think.
1: Oh, you see, my family does the Easter ham, but I forget that you could do an Easter turkey.
2: Yeah, you can do that.
1: And then you... I guess to make it really Eastery, you just like melt chocolate on top of it?
2: Well.
1: You don't baste it in a chocolate egg?
2: Oh, yeah. I like chocolate eggs, yeah.
1: We got Cameron Whitcomb, Kingdom of Fear.

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1: Did you know Ella Langley's a big Toy Story fan? She just announced today that her show in Minnesota happening on Halloween is going to be Toy Story themed, which honestly makes a whole lot of sense because, well, you know how there's always rumors going around about who Ella Langley is and isn't dating. And it's nothing that I can confirm. It's just, you know, the whispers you hear out and about. I mean, you can't tell me that it's a coincidence that they were both at the Pizza Planet at the same time. You know Ella Langley loves an old school cowboy. And when he was asked for comment, he did say,
2: "There's a snake in my boot."
1: Sometimes all you need is a good Woody. That's just the rumor I've heard. We got Ella Langley. Work for the wind.

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11: Meanwhile, newly minted captain Thomas Chabot leads the Senators against the Predators. And Original Six rivals go head-to-head in Montreal. It's Red Wings versus Canadiens. Later, Zane Parekh and the Flames take on the Ducks. 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
13: Country 1011 weather. Looks like a bit of a thunderstorm rolling through this afternoon. Going to lead to a little bit of rain tonight as it drops down to 6. Tomorrow, high of 13 with that rain continuing. But at least your Thanksgiving long weekend's getting off to a good start. High of 16 with a mix of sun and clouds coming on Saturday here in Ottawa.
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0: When was the last time you rocked a Canadian tuxedo? If you're ever going denim, then you got to tune in for the Canadian Country Countdown. It's the show I host every single weekend, Saturday at 10 a.m., Sunday night at 6 p.m., where we go 10 through 1 countdown, the biggest hits in Canadian country music. This weekend, we're joined by the king of denim on denim himself.
1: Hey, this is Tay Bay, and this weekend, I'm going to be right there on the Canadian Country Countdown.
0: We're actually going to talk a bit about his smash hit song, Denim on Denim. I actually had one specific question about how it affected his real life. Does the song being so big make you hesitate to go denim on denim? Like, does it feel like you're calling attention to it?
1: I've never thought of that before. I kind of just do whatever I want, man. I mean, you know, it's my show. I feel like I can dress however I like.
0: You know what?
1: Maybe I should keep that in mind next time.
0: If you want to hear that full interview, catch it on the Canadian Country Countdown this weekend, Saturday at 10 a.m., Sunday night at 6 p.m. Always good to get a taste of north of the border. Although sometimes we can take a trip down south when it's as good as Luke Combs. Sleepless in a hotel room.

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1: And tomorrow morning at 8:10 is your final chance to go stall to stall, hoping to get as much money as you can before you reach the cow. So make sure you take advantage of it. We'll have another contest starting next Tuesday, but that's in the future. That's later. You don't want to worry about later. You want to worry about getting that $20,000, at least your share of it, right now. You'll have that final shot tomorrow morning at 8:10. I got my fingers crossed for you. We got Riley Grenine

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1: What do you think is the best get-rich-quick scheme? You might remember a few weeks ago, Drake dropped that Choose in Texas remix.
2: Drinking yak all by myself. She's from Texas, I could tell, baby.
1: Now, love it or hate it, I'm just going to assume you're leaning heavily towards hate it. That song's going to be pretty big because Drake knows how to make a pretty big hit. And the big story this week is that he actually forfeited all his publishing rights for that song, which basically means Drake will make no money off of that remix. Ella Langley's going to make every single dollar off of it. And it's a Drake song. There's rumors she could be making between $100,000 and $1 million, all because someone else used her melody. So if you're a country artist looking to get a quick buck, maybe you're trying to buy yourself a yacht, I wouldn't be surprised if you're hitting up Drake trying to see if he wants to remix your song next. Like, don't be surprised if Jelly Roll is calling Drake up and saying, hey man, if you've ever wanted to make a song about putting your hands up, just interpolate me and then direct the e-deposit to jellyroll@gmail.com. Hands up.

And I ain't trying to rush and mess this up. 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
3: 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Now, GTA 6 is probably the biggest video game of the decade. It's coming out November 19th. 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We already know Morgan Wallen's attached to the game. He made a song that's on the GTA 6 album. The question is, do you think he got into the studio and is hosting a GTA 6 radio show? 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If you think Morgan Wallen's a little too busy to be doing my job, text NOT to 269-269. Right now, it's Ella Langley, Loving Life Again.

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3: I'm going to be honest with you. 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You don't see me throwing chairs, throwing pianos, throwing phones, throwing out smash hits, and yet you see Morgan Wallen stepping in my territory?
4: Well, maybe you'd make the big bucks if you did.
3: I wouldn't mind that. 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
3: Nah. I guess I'm just a few platinum records short of hosting a radio show in GTA 6.
4: I guess so.
3: The Seeker app will have to do for now. Right now, we got my rival. It's Morgan Wallen. Don't we?

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1: Here's your traffic update for Ottawa and the Valley. We've got a stalled vehicle reported westbound on the Queensway at Saint-Laurent, but it's off to the shoulder, not causing any delays. In town, we've got construction-related delays on Bank Street both ways between Colonel Byer and Heron, and the construction over at Woodruff and West Hunt Club is also causing some heavy delays as approaching that intersection. 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I'm Lex Tan with Country 101.1 Traffic.
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12: 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And Original Six rivals go head-to-head in Montreal. 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
17: Country 101.1 weather. Looks like a bit of a thunderstorm rolling through this afternoon, going to lead to a little bit of rain tonight as it drops down to 6. Tomorrow, high of 13 with that rain continuing. But at least your Thanksgiving long weekend's getting off to a good start. High of 16 with a mix of sun and clouds coming on Saturday here in Ottawa.
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18: Hey, this is Tennille Towns, and you're listening to my new song, Sunshine's Free. I wrote the song as a mission statement, kind of to my own heart, to like slow down and be intentional about noticing the joy that's all around us.

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1: Do you have any beefs? No, right? If you're a grown adult and you still have beefs, I think you just got to reconsider a whole lot of things. It was big news in the world of country music this week that Gavin Adcock and Charlie Crockett finally squashed their beef after years of sending each other subliminal shots through Instagram, making speeches at concerts, blah, blah, blah. If you're out of high school and you have a beef with someone, that's just too much energy to be giving to someone you don't like. Like, I'm sure there's people who frustrate you, who annoy you, who bother you in your day-to-day life. And you know what you should do? Don't have a beef with them. 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
3: A little earlier this afternoon, we were talking about the foods that you're most excited to eat this Thanksgiving weekend. Brittany, what's yours?
4: I make stuffing, but I make stuffing my way. So I put raisins, cranberries, celery, onions, and apples, and then I add a few different spices. So with the spices, I also top it off with a little bit of cinnamon, and I bake it in the oven.
3: And you think this is better than stuffing that comes in a cardboard box?
4: Yes, it gives it a lot more flavor and more enjoyable.
3: But you have to work hard, which I feel like is the drawback.
4: Yes, it's the drawback, and there's a lot of preparing for it, but it's definitely worth it in the end.
3: How long does it take you to make it?
4: Well, I bake it in the oven for about an hour, but preparing is about half hour. I usually go over to my mom's and stay the night and wake up very early in the morning, and we usually eat dinner around 5, and I get up around 7, so.
3: I'm hoping, I'm praying, someone else in your house takes care of the dishes.
4: Yes. Well, me and my mom cook, and then usually, my husband and I does the dishes.
3: See, that's good. If they were making you clean those dishes, I think we'd have a real problem.
4: It's all part of cooking, right? You gotta clean up your mess, though.
3: Sure, but you've been up since 5 in the morning. Someone else can grab the wash towel.
4: Yeah, that's true.
3: It's Toby Keith. I love this bar.
1: We got winners. We got losers. Chain smokers and boozers. And we got yuppies. We got bikers. We've got

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1: Hey, it's Samuel signing off for the afternoon. Keep on listening for Sam McDade. 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You can always shoot her a text, 269-269. 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
1: 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I'm going to leave you with Tony Stevens, Whiskey in Colorado.

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1: Hey, you're rocking with Sam McDade, and I'm stoked that you're here, friend. You can always text me at 269-269. You know I love to hear from you. I was talking to my mom this morning, and she's like, oh, yeah, by the way, for Thanksgiving, be there at this time. And I'm like, wait, what? All I heard from that point on in the phone call was, we have a long weekend on the horizon. I can't believe it's almost here. Finally. You can always text me. Let me know what you're up to for the long weekend. Again, 269-269. Tim Hicks is kicking us off this afternoon with The Pilot. It's his newest. Crank it up. I hope you like it. And I'm glad you're here.

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2: Kind of a fun fact, but this next artist I'm going to play for you is John Morgan, who got his start as a prolific songwriter for Jason Aldean. And now it's so funny how things come full circle. He was signed to Jason Aldean's label, and this is his second single. Jason speaks very highly of him, and I would too if the person on my label was putting out bangers like this. John Morgan, Kid Myself.

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1: Here's your traffic update for Ottawa and the Valley. We're dealing with one in-town problem right now. Southbound along Bronson at Renfrew, a collision there. Major delays across the capital. Westbound on the Queensway, starting just before the Vanier Parkway Riverside Drive exit, right through to Maitland. And then we see problems on the southbound stretch of Riverside on the approach to Bank Street. Major delays about a kilometer before the intersection. 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I'm Jody Thornton with Country 101.1 Traffic.
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13: 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And Original Six rivals go head-to-head in Montreal. 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
3: Country 101.1 weather tonight, partly cloudy skies, light winds, and a low of 6. Tomorrow, mix of sun and cloud, 40% chance of showers, winds up to 40 in the late morning, and a high of 13 ahead of our weekend.
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1: So apparently the consensus is that any sexy costume is out this year.
2: What did you say?
3: You said what?
4: I didn't say it.
1: This is according to a poll online. Most people saying they're done with it. They're also done with pirate costumes and cowboys and cowgirls, which I just personally, for obvious reasons, take offense to and don't agree with. But I want to know what you think. What costume are you sick and tired of seeing and you think it should be retired? Send me a text at 269-269. I'll qualify you to win $100 in lotto tickets. I got Nancy on the phone. Nancy, what do you say?
5: Oh, Elsa, we got to let her go.
1: Let her go. Let her go.
5: Yeah, she's done.
1: I'm also sick of people making her a hoe. Like, you know what I mean?
5: Yeah, right.
1: Tucker Wetmore right now with 3, 2, 1. Make sure you text me at 269.

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5: Here's your traffic update for Ottawa and the Valley. We're dealing with one in-town problem right now. Southbound along Bronson at Renfrew, a collision there. Major delays across the capital. Westbound on the Queensway, starting just before the Vanier Parkway Riverside Drive exit, right through to Maitland. And then we see problems on the southbound stretch of Riverside on the approach to Bank Street.

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5: Here's your traffic update for Ottawa and the Valley. We're dealing with one in-town problem right now. Southbound along Bronson at Renfrew, a collision there. Major delays across the capital. Westbound on the Queensway, starting just before the Vanier Parkway Riverside Drive exit, right through to Maitland. And then we see problems on the southbound stretch of Riverside on the approach to Bank Street. Major delays about a kilometer before the intersection. Did you know you could be at risk of getting severe COVID-19 just by being over 60? Ask your pharmacist or doctor about prescription treatments for mild to moderate COVID-19. I'm Jody Thornton with Country 101.1 Traffic.
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1: Okay, Riley Green might have suffered his biggest rejection to date, and I fear it was hilarious. I'll tell you in 5 minutes what it was. I'll play it for you. First, Lainey Wilson, Phone Keys Wallet. This one's going to keep him up at night, I swear.

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1: Man, Riley Green has been crushing it on The Voice. It's been fun to watch another country artist taking charge on that stage and in that show. However, the other day, he might have suffered his biggest rejection of all time. I mean, he couldn't let it go. Take a listen.
2: I'm really bad with decisions, but this is an easy one. I'm going to go Team Kelly.
3: Yeah! I like her. I think she's cool.
4: That's the fastest a girl's turned me down in a long time.
3: You know what?
4: This is an easy decision.
5: She's like, this is easy. She was straight up, I'm bad at decisions, but this one's really easy.
4: So easy.
1: Okay, but it didn't stop there. Throughout the entire night, he couldn't let it go. Take a listen.
4: You know, that hurt.
5: Yeah, I'm a rainbow.
4: But it didn't hurt quite as bad as that girl that said, she can't make decisions. But she hates my guts.
1: Then Riley brought it back.
4: But let me tell you what y'all have not experienced yet is this. A girl saying that she's... No, that's not what I was going to say.
1: He's doing so great on that show, but I do fear that's going to keep him up at night. She's like, I'm terrible at decisions, but this one is easy. Kelly, I'm picking you over Riley. I love it. I'm going to keep watching The Voice. Let me know if you've watched it. 269-269. That's the number to text. Taylor Swift now. I knew it. I knew you from Toy Story 5. Crank it up.

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2: Here's your traffic update for Ottawa and the Valley, where we're seeing major delays on the Queensway in both directions. Now eastbound, we're seeing slowdowns highlighted by construction. Once you're well past Carling but through to about the split, westbound anywhere from the Vanier Parkway through to Greenbank. Now we are seeing major delays southbound on Riverside, starting from Smythe down to Bang Street. No word of problems, just heavy volume through there. Forget the noisy traffic. Once home with FenPlast soundproof and custom-made windows and doors. 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I'm Jody Thornton with Country 101.1 Traffic.
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22: Country 101.1 weather tonight, partly cloudy skies, light winds, and a low of 6. Tomorrow, mix of sun and cloud, 40% chance of showers, winds up to 40 in the late morning, and a high of 13 ahead of our weekend.
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1: Next Thursday, October 15th, you and I have a hot date with Tyler Hubbard. He's going to be in studio at 6 p.m. co-hosting the show. We'll talk about his solo career and, of course, Florida Georgia Line. Here he is in Park.

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1: It is the final week of Robin and PJ's $20,000 cash cow. 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Good luck. Right now, Trisha Yearwood, she's in love with the boy. 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
4: New problems on the in-town front heading southbound on Woodruff, a section down to a single lane between Tallwood and Norris because of a collision from earlier. Southbound problems on Bronson at Renfrew have cleared, though. And on the Queensway, major delays, especially in the eastbound direction, starting past Carling, mostly because of construction right through to the split. We have slowdowns. 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
1: Coming up in just a few minutes, the most trending talked about songs in country music, all lined up for you. We're going to knock them out nonstop because I love you. In one song. Here's JBP, somebody I know, before we get there.

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1: All right, leading us off is Ella Langley's newest single off her sophomore album. This one is called Love and Life Again.

0: Ella Langley, Love and Life again. That's at number five on tonight's Top 5 at 5. We're at number four, and we find another leading lady in current country music. This is Miss Megan Maroney with Medicine.
1: Number four. Mm-hmm.

0: Isn't that so good? Madison Megan Maroney at number 4 on the top 5 of 5. Lost count for a second there. I got the newest single for you from Tyler Hubbard. It's called 902-180, and I hope that you'll join me not tomorrow, but a week tomorrow, next Thursday, as he co-hosts the show starting at 6 p.m. to talk all things 902-180 as well as FGL Reunion.
1: Number 3.

0: Tyler Hubbard, 90180 at number three, the halfway point on tonight's Top 5 at 5. We're at our number two position, and Ella Langley makes the list once again. This is the first single off her sophomore album. It's the biggest song in the world, Choosing Texas.
1: Number two.

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1: All right, we're on 5-1, and our biggest song on the Top 5 at 5 tonight is a collaboration that features Ella Langley, so she's technically made her list 3 times. I should just be calling it the Top Ella at 5. Here she is with Miranda Lambert, Snakeskin Boots.
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2: Here's your traffic update for Ottawa and the Valley, where we have heavy delays on westbound Hunt Club, first on the approach to Woodruff, and again on the approach to Greenbank. Now, southbound Riverside, we're seeing heavy delays that are still there, by the way, between Smythe and Bank, and then we also have delays on the approach to Hunt Club as well. Anywhere from Uplands down to that point, we're seeing really heavy slowdowns. The next Lotto Max jackpot is $80 million plus 80 new prizes of $100,000 and Max Millions. 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I'm Jody Thornton with Country 101.1 Traffic.
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21: 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Tomorrow, mix of sun and cloud, 40% chance of showers, winds up to 40 in the late morning, and a high of 13 ahead of our weekend.
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1: If there's one thing kids are going to do, they are going to humble you or at the very least make you say, what?
2: What did you say?
3: What did you say?
4: You said what?
5: I didn't say anything.
1: They say the darndest things. Isn't that the quote? And I want to know, what is something a kid has said to you? It doesn't even have to be your kid. It could be a kid that just came up to you to humble you. But what is something that has been said to you that's made you stop for a second and go like, oh my God, that was either so cute or so weird, or the darndest thing. Send me a text at 269-269. I'll qualify you to win $100 in lotto tickets when you do. Man, my nephews get me every time. They outnumber me. There's three of them that are like 8 and younger. And the other day they hit me with a very serious, Auntie Sam Sam, are you an adult or a kid? In all fairness, I play with them like crazy, so I can see where the kid allegations come from. And it's better than when they're like, Auntie Sam Sam, where is your boyfriend? Where is your baby? Oh, God. What has a kid said to you that made you go, oh, they say the darnest things? 269-269 for those lotto tickets. Kate Brown right now is this woman. Crank her up.

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1: Susie, are you having a good day?
2: So far, so good. I just got home from work.
1: Love that for you. Bra off, everything off. You know what I mean?
2: Right, exactly.
1: Susie, we were talking about kids and how they say the darnest things sometimes.
2: Oh, my goodness.
1: Do you have an instance of this?
2: Oh, yes. So my son was probably, I think, 3 at the time.
1: Okay.
2: And every night we would lay in bed, just read a book together. And then one night he says to me, "Mom, I don't want you in my bed anymore." And I'm like, "What do you mean?" And he goes, "I think you're going to break my bed." So my kid, since that day, I now am only allowed to read his book on the floor.
1: Not
2: on his bed, because God forbid I'm going to break it.
1: Oh my God, he kicked you right out. I will tell you this, Susie. My nephews pulled the same on me.
2: Okay? Oh my gosh.
1: We set up a little kiddie pool and we were all running around doing like an obstacle course and jumping in it. And they're like, "Auntie Sam, what if you break our pool?"
2: No.
1: It was a hot day. I was like, "I'm coming in, move over."
2: A pool? Oh my gosh.
1: Yeah.

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1: Here's your traffic update for Ottawa and the Valley. No surprise that the Queensway is just a headache this afternoon, especially on the westbound side, where we're seeing delays once again approaching the Vanier Parkway out to the Kanata area. Meanwhile, in town, Montreal Road, especially westbound at Hillside, we have a collision there blocking lanes, and both ways on Wellington, expect delays at Lyon because of a broken down vehicle at that spot. Get 20 or 30,000 points at Shoppers Drug Mart, a $20 or $30 value. 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This Friday and Saturday, conditions and app. I'm Jody Thornton with Country 101.1 Traffic.
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1: Okay, we're talking about things kids say that make us stop and go, wait a second, what?
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1: Amit, what is that for you?
2: It did. It didn't happen that long ago. I was visiting my brother and helping my niece with her spelling.
1: Very nice.
2: All of a sudden, I think I stuttered, and she just asked me, have you ever been to school that you're helping me? So it just made me chuckle that I have a master's degree, but the kid's questioning my one stutter.
1: She went to school the next day, and she's like, you know, my uncle helped me with this, so I can't promise that it's going to be good.
2: She scored 100% next day, so thank you to me, I guess.
1: Yeah, thank you. Well, no thanks to you, apparently. Send me a text at 269-269. I'll qualify you for the lotto tickets. Ella Langley, Morgan Wallen now.

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1: Okay, in 5 minutes, I'm going to make you cry. This is your fair warning to get some tissues, but you're going to want to hear it. It's the most beautiful tribute Tim McGraw posted on his Instagram. First, Luke Combs, Be By You.

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1: I don't know if you were looking at me or not. You probably smile like that all the time. I don't mean to bother you.

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1: Have you ever thought to yourself, oh, I want my significant other to be loving, or maybe you don't have one yet and you're aspiring to have somebody that just oozes love and joy? Well, that's Tim McGraw and Faith Hill. We know that. That's nothing new in country music. However, today they are celebrating their 30th wedding anniversary, and I opened Instagram not expecting to cry, but they got me. You know, the waterworks were going. Tim McGraw posted the cutest video where he was, it's just clips and, you know, moments from all the years that they've been together, all 30 plus years. And he said, and I quote, "Forgive, nurture, and be full of joy and laughter. She is a gift to the world for sure. However, for us, we get her, all of her. It's difficult to describe what she means. She is the center of gravity to my life. You are my best friend." I am going to sob. That is the sweetest thing. You can find that on his Instagram, The Tim McGraw. And in case you didn't know, Faith, no Instagram. He's just bragging to brag. I love it.

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2: Here's your traffic update for Ottawa and the Valley. No surprise that the Queensway is just a headache this afternoon, especially on the westbound side, where we're seeing delays once again approaching the Vanier Parkway out to the Kanata area. Meanwhile, in town, Montreal Road, especially westbound at Hillside, we have a collision there blocking lanes. And both ways on Wellington, expect delays at Lyon because of a broken down vehicle at that spot. Get 20 or 30,000 points at Shoppers Drug Mart, a $20 or $30 value. 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This Friday and Saturday, conditions and app. I'm Jody Thornton with Country 1011 Traffic.
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13: Country 101.1 weather. Tonight, partly cloudy skies, light winds, and a low of 6. Tomorrow, mix of sun and cloud, 40% chance of showers, winds up to 40 in the late morning, and a high of 13 ahead of our weekend.
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1: Hey, this is Tennille Towns, and you're listening to my new song, Sunshine's Free. I wrote this song as a mission statement, kind of to my own heart, to, like, slow down and be intentional about noticing the joy that's all around us.

0: Sam McDade on Ottawa's Country 101.1.
1: Okay, so a little bit earlier in the show, we were talking about kids and they say the darnest things, man. And we were also just talking about like how they can humble you and that. I want you to send me a text. Let me know. What is an instance that a kid has done this to you before? I'll qualify you to win $100 in lotto tickets when you do.
0: Text Sam at 269-269.
1: Tell me you got one for me.
2: Oh, this was about 20 years ago now.
1: Okay.
2: But I was a kindergarten teacher.
1: Aww.
2: And in the middle of morning circle.
1: Yeah.
2: And I had a little girl raise her hand. And I was like, you know, little Susie, tell us your news for the day. And she announces in front of all the kids that my daddy's at home icing his balls because mommy doesn't want to have any more kids.
1: And you're like, that is news, little Susie. I feel like teachers get all of the goods. You know what I mean? From the kids. Yeah. I remember being in like, we weren't even that young. We were probably in like grade 4. And I remember somebody in my class raising their hand and being like, my dad has hemorrhoids. As an adult now.
2: And it's always so random, right? Like in the middle of like math. And they're like, oh, by the way.

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1: It is the final week of Robin PJ's $20,000 cash cow. 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Good luck. Jody Messina, bye-bye. It's right here on Country 101.1.

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4: Here's your traffic update for Ottawa and the Valley. Nice to see with the upcoming game between the Sens and the Flyers at the CTC that we're not seeing anywhere near the delays on the westbound 417 that we expected out in the Kanata area. Doesn't mean we're without delays on the westbound Queensway, but it's pretty much between the Bronson and Woodruff areas. 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One traffic.
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1: That's it for me, bestie. 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Say it back. Hey, glad we cleared that up. Tyler Joe Miller right now. What good is a memory? 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
10: Meanwhile, newly minted captain Thomas Chabot leads the Senators against the Predators. And original six rivals go head-to-head in Montreal. It's Red Wings versus Canadiens. Later, Zane Parekh and the Flames take on the Ducks. 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
12: 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And Original Six rivals go head-to-head in Montreal. 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